come on in, baby, sit right here. Let's rap a while, yeah? See, I'm kind of lonely too. And loneliness is a very bad thing if you let it get the best of you, you know what I'm saying? And loneliness can't get you down, you know. Are you comfortable now? Yeah, yeah, that's out of sight.

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1: Talking about my generation.
0: I'm not trying to cause a big sensation.

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1: Talking about my generation.
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And loneliness is a very bad thing if you let it get the best of you. That loneliness can get you down, you know. Yeah, yeah. Are you comfortable now? Yeah. 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Yeah. As I was saying before, loneliness can get you down. And I have heard of loneliness

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That's okay. That's the most important thing. I want to know you. I say, I want to know you. Uh-huh. Ooh-wee, that's groovy, ain't it?

0: 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Вы слушаете Моторадио.
1: Kingdom Come.
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